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So I say it to you, like the French people do, because it's oh so good.

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0: might as well jump. 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You might as well jump.
1: Jump.
0: Go ahead, jump.
1: Jump.
0: Go ahead and just jump.
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1: Yes, yes, yes. And at this time, ladies and gentlemen, for those of you who come in late, we are now having a little cooking session right here on the scene, putting the pot on in here. And we'd like for you to join in with us and have a ball.

0: 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And we'd like for you to join in with us.
1: Yes, yes. La musica esige che prima si guardi dentro se stessi. Ennio Morricone.
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1: Yo, blood, check it out. 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
1: And I wake up in the morning with my head down in my eyes, and he says hi. 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

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And then I played my records until I just didn't want to hear them anymore. And finally I went to bed, but I found myself waking up a few hours later. And the tears were running down my face. And my friend told me, he said, Lenny, you just ought to forget about her. But I told my friend, I said, you know, maybe you've never been in love like I've been in love.

kiss by the mist tenderly. Papa did it, I can't forget our two hearts met tenderly.